Holy God, we're calling upon you tonight. Call upon you to fill us with breath, to sing praise to you, Lord, all over the world. God, will you give us songs that will heal people that are dying right now, Lord, in places of the earth that don't know the joy that we are experiencing tonight. Lord, here I am, Lord. We want to be an answer to our own prayer. Oh God, hear the cry of your people. We know you hear it, and we say, here we are, oh God. Send us, oh Lord. I will praise your name. I will proclaim your name to the nations, oh God. If you can say that, respond to the Lord.

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0: 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So now I gotta take you to my home. And I'm gonna show you how we do it in Perfecting Church in Detroit, Michigan. Where the pastor and founder is Marvin L. Winans. Our Lord, our God. So we sing a song, and it simply goes.
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But worship is so much more than us just singing to Him or even about Him. Worship also means God expressing His heart back to us. Are you listening? What is He saying to you right now? Our Father's desire for you is that you would know how much delight He takes in your presence. Now, I love to sing songs of peace and comfort over my own children in the night. And I'm an earthly father. So how much more our Heavenly Father loves to sing over us. God's Word, according to Zephaniah 3:17, says this, "For the Lord your God is with you. He is mighty to save."

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1: Recognize that you're moving among the earth, Lord. And we say, we're with you. 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
1: Now, I want to bring out a couple of guys who have not left home yet. But I've been thinking. I want to bring to you my two youngest sons, Samuel and Ronald. 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

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The word of God commands us to make a joyful noise unto the Lord. 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Hallelujah.

Receive the anointing to sing songs. Receive the anointing to sing, to declare His praises.

Zephaniah 3:17 says, "The Lord is in your midst. He's mighty to save, mighty to deliver. He will quiet you with his love, and he will rejoice over you with singing." God has a voice and he sings. Could you lift a hand or two? Say, "Lord, sing over me tonight. Speak to my heart. Holy Spirit, quiet us.